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2: Well, here in Fresno, we have a two-vehicle accident at the Fresno Street on-ramp to northbound 99. Also in Fresno, we have reports of debris in the roadway at the Friant Road on-ramp to northbound 41. And we have a two-vehicle accident at Ashland and Palm Avenues. 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I'm Michael Reed with your afternoon traffic.
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8: 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There are four of them. Number one, nutrition. The Mediterranean diet really is the gold standard. Number two, exercise. You should be getting 150 minutes of moderate intensity exercise or 75 minutes of vigorous intensity exercise every week, plus strength training and stretching. Number three, sleep. 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You should be getting 7 to 9 hours a night. And finally, number four, often gets forgotten, socialization. 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
1: Well, here in Fresno, we have a two-vehicle accident at the Fresno Street on-ramp to northbound 99. Also in Fresno, we have reports of debris in the roadway at the Friant Road on-ramp to northbound 41. And we have a two-vehicle accident at Ashland and Palm Avenues. This traffic report is brought to you by Chauncey Gold.
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9: A better life with Dr. Sanjay Gupta.
10: As someone who's been married nearly 25 years, I'll tell you, there's a lot of great things about having a spouse. 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Why? 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They're more likely to get a nudge to go to regular preventive medicine appointments and screenings. And they have a partner

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1: We're JJ Fat and we're here to rock. 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C, the J is for just, the other for jamming. The F is for fresh, A-N-D, deaf. 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

0: The Valley's old school, Mega 97.9. Good morning, 8 minutes after six. It is Jeffrey Davis, Mega Morning Show. We are set to go on a Wednesday, and we're looking at probably our hottest day so far this year. 105 for the high this afternoon, and then it's going to cool down a little bit. 100 for the high tomorrow. Mid to upper 90s is the prediction for this coming weekend. So that's looking good. It's going to actually cool down a bit for this coming weekend. Today will be the hottest day, so stay cool, okay? We're at 70 right now at Mega 97.9. Coming up, Nick Bargatze tickets. Anyway, he's going to be at the Save Our Center. It's Nate Bargatze, by the way, on Sunday night. And your tickets are on the way. Mega Movie Line after 7 o'clock. Then after 8 o'clock, we've got your tickets for the Freestyle Explosion coming up in November. That's our big show. So get ready for that. It's all on the way on Mega 97.9. 9 minutes after 6, and we take our first look at traffic with Greg Lane.
1: Well, good morning. Our roadways right now are looking pretty darn good. There are a beautiful drive ahead for those on Pacheco Pass right now. Once you get to the 156-152 interchange, it starts to back up a little bit. But all in all, it's a pretty nice ride this morning. Same thing, 168 coming down the road through Clovis and into 180. It's a real good run right now. 180 both directions looking good. And 41 and 99 up the speed limit. No reports of any.
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9: A better life with Dr. Sanjay Gupta.
10: I'm feeling lucky to have my college-age kids home with me for a few weeks this summer. And one of the things I know we're going to be talking about, AI. I've started to use it more often at the hospital to get fresh takes on patient problems that I'm trying to solve. And for my girls, well, I know that they are navigating college now with these new powerful tools. Something, frankly, that you and I couldn't have even imagined when we were in school. But while it may be tempting to outsource your studying and your work to these large language models, I beg you not to. And that's because AI chatbots tend to reproduce what researchers call weird viewpoints. That's an acronym: Western, Educated, Industrialized, Rich, and Democratic. Look, AI isn't going away, and admittedly, it can be a really powerful tool, but you don't want it doing your thinking for you. I'm Dr. Sanjay Gupta, helping you live a better life.
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0: The Valley's Old School, Mega 97.9. Well, good morning. Earth, Wind, and Fire there by request at 22 after 6. A more one today, that's for sure. 105 this afternoon. We're at 72 already. 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
1: And if you're looking for live music, our area casinos are the place to be. 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Down south, Attache Palace in Lemoore, Hawaiian reggae favorite Kolohe Kai arrives July 25th. Then in August, look out for rock frontman Aaron Lewis and the legendary flamenco sounds of the Gypsy Kings. Meanwhile, Chachansi Gold serves up Zap on August 8th and comedy superstar Felipe Esparza on August 22nd. Right here in Fresno, the Save Mart Center is packed. Comedy giant Nate Bargatze brings the laughs this Sunday, followed by classic hitmakers Air Supply on August 6th and country king Jason Aldean on August 15th. 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It's going to be great. 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And that's your Mega Music and Entertainment Report. I'm Rose Ortega.
0: Wonderful. Thank you, Rose. It's now 6:23 as we take a look at traffic with Greg Lane.
2: Good morning. We've got a problem right now. West Elkhorn Avenue in South Cornelia got a collision. It's a non-injury accident. Emergency personnel are on their way to that location. Also, southbound 41, the 180 interchange right now is pretty much back to normal after an earlier non-injury accident. Rest of our freeways are just looking great this morning. 99, there's no reports of any delays. And the same thing on 41. So things are looking...
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17: You know, it's funny, when I think back to what the typical American dinner looked like when you and I were kids, there's usually some kind of meat featured at the center of the plate. Vegetables are there, but often thought of as a side dish. More and more, though, we are coming to realize that a plant-based diet, with little or no meat even, is going to be a healthier way to eat for just about everyone. New study out of the University of Hawaii Cancer Center found that eating a high-quality plant-rich diet that includes whole grains, vegetables, and fruits may prevent cognitive impairment even when people start that diet in their late 50s and 60s. Yeah, it's important to make sure you're getting enough protein, fats, complex carbohydrates. Just because you cut out or even cut back on meat, though, is not a license to eat whatever you want. Focus on eating whole, real foods. I'm Dr. Sanjay Gupta, helping you live a better life.
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0: 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It is Jeffrey Davis, Mega Morning Show. We got the Big Dumb Eyes World Tour with Nate Bargatze and a pair of tickets for you right now with a Mega Movie Line. Fairly easy. Here we go.
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17: A better life with Dr. Sanjay Gupta.
18: We talk a lot here about ultra-processed foods and the many ways in which they can negatively impact your health. They've been linked to weight gain, obesity, type 2 diabetes, cardiovascular disease, even cancer. And now a new study out of UCSF found that high ultra-processed food intake was associated with something called intramuscular fat, which is exactly what it sounds like. That's fat inside your muscles, which can cause them to become weaker. Now, in this particular study, the researchers noticed more wear and tear and pain in people's knees because of weakened thigh muscles. Cutting back on ultra-processed foods isn't easy. The CDC estimates at least half the calories in our diet come from ultra-processed foods. But if you're looking to eat cleaner, cutting out sugar-sweetened beverages, that may be the best number one thing you can do to try and get started. I'm Dr. Sanjay Gupta, helping you live a better life.
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0: 7:07, good morning. Okay, you know, when Tom Cruise was just a little kid, actually, one of his first movies. 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
1: This guy, Guido, he's a manager?
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1: Or a pimp?
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0: Oh, look out. 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
0: 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No outside. 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
5: Is Risky Business, right?
0: Yes. 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You are correct. 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
0: See you Sunday at the St. Mark's Center. We have got Nate Bargatze, a Big Dumb Eyes World Tour. 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

0: yeah, good times. More of those comedy tickets on the way. Also, we have freestyle tickets. The Mega Freestyle Explosion happening in November. We'll do that after 8 o'clock on Mega 97.9. Great lineup on that one, so get ready for Riff in Reverse. Right now it's 7:20. 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And here's Rose Ortega.
1: And if you're looking for live music, our area casinos are the place to be. 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Later this summer, catch Whiskey Myers on August 21st and medium Teresa Caputo on August 29th. Down south at Tachi Palace in Lemoore, Hawaiian reggae favorite Kolohe Kai arrives July 25th. Then in August, look out for rock frontman Aaron Lewis and the legendary flamenco sounds of the Gypsy Kings. Meanwhile, Chachansi Gold serves up Zap on August 8th and comedy superstar Felipe Esparza on August 22nd. Right here in Fresno, the Save Mart Center is packed. Comedy giant Nate Bargatze brings the laughs this Sunday, followed by classic hitmakers Air Supply on August 6th and country king Jason Aldean on August 15th. 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It's going to be great. 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Their homestand with Rancho Cucamonga begins next Tuesday with the low Riders Weekend, beginning Friday, July 24th through Sunday, the 26th. And that's your Mega Music and Entertainment Report. I'm Rose Ortega.
0: Thank you, Rose. It's now 7:21. We roll into the traffic center now with Greg Lane. What's happening?
2: Well, good morning. You knew it had to happen eventually, and we've got some delays right now, and it is part of 180 and southbound 41 that is affected. It's not a major slowdown, but it's slowed down just a little bit. Northbound 41, no delays there at all. 168 coming in to westbound 180, not a problem there at all. 99 all the way from Madera to through Fresno to the 180 is up to the speed limit and moving along just fine. This report is brought to you by the all-new North Fork Mono Casino.
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11: We talk a lot here about ultra-processed foods and the many ways in which they can negatively impact your health. They've been linked to weight gain, obesity, type 2 diabetes, cardiovascular disease, even cancer. And now a new study out of UCSF found that high ultra-processed food intake was associated with something called intramuscular fat, which is exactly what it sounds like. That's fat inside your muscles, which can cause them to become weaker. Now, in this particular study, the researchers noticed more wear and tear and pain in people's knees because of weakened thigh muscles. Cutting back on ultra-processed foods isn't easy. The CDC estimates at least half the calories in our diet come from ultra-processed foods. But if you're looking to eat cleaner, cutting out sugar-sweetened beverages, that may be the best number one thing you can do to try and get started. I'm Dr. Sanjay Gupta, helping you live a better life.
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0: Destiny's Child, Mega 97.9, the Valley's Old School at 7:34. Good morning, Jeffrey Davis. Mega Morning Show. Today's a day, you know, I feel I want to get off the air at 10 o'clock this morning, maybe take a day trip over to Pismo or something, because today being the hottest day so far of the summer here in the Valley with a high of 105 this afternoon, that is a heat advisory happening here in the Valley. Good news, though, tomorrow only 100 for the high, so it's going to cool down and maybe mid to upper 90s coming up this weekend. That's great news, too. So go to Pismo today and then come back, right? And enjoy the weekend because it'll be cooler here in the Valley. Right now we're at 76, Mega 97.9, the Valley's Old School. Got your freestyle tickets coming up after 8 with a riff in reverse. And so right now we check traffic. Greg Lane, what's going on?
1: Well, good morning. This report is brought to you by the all-new North Fork Mono Casino opening this fall. DeWolf at Nebraska. We got a hazard involving some carpet, other debris in the roadway. And the exact location on DeWolf is between Nebraska and Saginaw. That is where you'll find all this. And definitely people are swerving to avoid some of the debris. There's also some wood there as well. So just be real careful if you're in that area. 99 at Shaw. We've got a problem with someone out in the roadway. But the rest of 99 is looking really good right now. No slowdowns to report all the way to the 180. Now, we have on the 180 at 41, southbound, there was a delay. That delay has improved, so right now there are no delays on 41 in either direction. And westbound and eastbound 180, they're looking great right now.
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8: If I were to ask you what makes for a good night's sleep, you'd probably say a dark, quiet room, not too many things on your mind. But every night when you go to get some Z's, how often do you really think about the temperature in your bedroom? Temperature may be one of the most underappreciated factors in sleep. That's according to the Senior Vice President of Research and Scientific Affairs at the National Sleep Foundation. We often hear about lights and screens and stress, but even modest changes in temperature and airflow can influence both how quickly you fall asleep and how deeply you stay asleep. Most experts will recommend a room temperature of 60 to 67 degrees Fahrenheit. You might also experiment with your sheets and what you actually wear to bed. Play around a bit and see what improves your sleep. You might be delightfully surprised. I'm Dr. Sanjay Gupta, helping you live a better life.
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0: 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Time for Riff and Reverse, and we got Freestyle Explosion tickets. Our big show at Sullivan Arena coming up on November 14th, Seduction, Connie. We've got George Lamond, Noel, Johnny O, starring Stevie B. Trenier's going to be there, and much more. What a show that's going to be. By the way, you can get your tickets, atgtickets.com. 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And right now, Riff and Reverse. 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Good luck to you at 5 after 8. Right now, we check traffic with Greg Lane.
1: Well, good morning. This report brought to you by the all-new North Fork Mono Casino opening this fall. Right now, we've got on northbound 99 at Merritt near Visalia, there is a hazard in the roadway right now, and it is in the slow lane. I'm not saying what the hazard is, but things have slowed down a little bit because of that. In Los Banos, State Route 165, Henry Miller Road, got a non-injury working there. And in Fresno, in the 32,000 block of George Smith Road, hit and run, non-injury.
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1: We talk a lot here about ultra-processed foods and the many ways in which they can negatively impact your health. They've been linked to weight gain, obesity, type 2 diabetes, cardiovascular disease, even cancer. And now a new study out of UCSF found that high ultra-processed food intake was associated with something called intramuscular fat, which is exactly what it sounds like. That's fat inside your muscles, which can cause them to become weaker. Now, in this particular study, the researchers noticed more wear and tear and pain in people's knees because of weakened thigh muscles. Cutting back on ultra-processed foods isn't easy. The CDC estimates at least half the calories in our diet come from ultra-processed foods. But if you're looking to eat cleaner, cutting out sugar-sweetened beverages, that may be the best number one thing you can do to try and get started. I'm Dr. Sanjay Gupta, helping you live a better life.
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7: 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She looks like one of those rap guys' girlfriends. But, you know, who understands those rap guys? They only talk to her because she looks like a total prostitute, okay? I mean, her butt is just so big. 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

0: 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Okay. 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We're doing Riff and Reverse. All right. A lot of people know that one. 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
1: Hi.
0: Hello.
1: Hello. Hi. I'm for the Riff and Reverse.
0: Yes.
1: Hi. So it's Show Me by CoverGirl.
0: That's right. You are correct. What's your name, young lady?
1: Anita Vega.
0: Anita, where are you calling from?
1: Fresno, California.
0: Congratulations. You're going to be at Cellon Arena November the 14th and the Mega Freestyle Explosion. You got a pair of tickets, all right?
1: Sure. All right. Sounds good.
0: Who's your favorite freestyle artist?
1: My favorite, it has to be the king of all of them, Stevie B.
0: Of course. Okay. Well, he's going to be there, and so will you. What station's hooking you up?

0: 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Here's Rose Ortega. Rose?
1: And if you're looking for live music, our area casinos are the place to be. 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Down south, Attache Palace in Lemoore, Hawaiian reggae favorite Kolohe Kai arrives July 25th. 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Meanwhile, Chachansi Gold serves up Zap on August 8th and comedy superstar Felipe Esparza on August 22nd. 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Comedy giant Nate Bargatze brings the laughs this Sunday, followed by classic hitmakers Air Supply on August 6th and country king Jason Aldean on August 15th. 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And that's your Mega Music and Entertainment Report. I'm Rose Ortega.
0: Thank you, Rose. Something for everybody here in the Valley at 821 now, and let's check traffic with Greg Lane.
2: Good morning. We're starting to get some slowdown on southbound 99, and it starts just north of the McKinley exit and down past Olive. Once you get past there, things start to get back to normal. Some more delays that are affecting northbound 41 coming off of 180 right now, and it's pretty much stop and go until you get almost to Shields right now on northbound 41. Southbound 41 is no problem, and things are moving along just...
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14: Not all screen time is created equal, and a new study out of Sweden is helping us understand this even better. So researchers followed more than 20,000 people over nearly two decades and determined that passive screen time, like sitting on the couch and watching television, raised someone's risk of dementia. But if they did something active, like reading, puzzles, or interacting with other people, this same group of people saw their risk of dementia drop. Just like you gotta put the work in to keep your body in shape as you age, you basically have to do the same thing with your brain. A couple things I have found to help. working to learn something new every day, whatever it might be, challenging yourself in some way every day, and really importantly, staying socially active. Some days that means meeting friends in person. Other days, maybe an email, a text, or a phone call. Just stay engaged. I'm Dr. Sanjay Gupta, helping you live a better life.
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It's Mega 97.9. You know you're having a good week when it's after 10 o'clock and you're still cleaning eye boogers off from when you woke up. Oh, I think I need another cup of coffee. Let's get funky with it. It's The Valley's Old School. 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

It is the Valley's Old School. It's Mega 97.9. And Jeff Davis usually leaves around a little stack here and there of the stuff that he talks about during the morning. And I'm looking at, like, the national days. And today's National Give Something Away Day, which is, I love that. I saw it's National Hot Dog Day today. It's Celebration of a Horse Day. Oh, I love me the ponies. It's also Orange Chicken Day, Tapioca Day. It's crazy. He leaves a big old stack of this kinds of things and crazy Hollywood trivia stuff. You hear it in the morning. Win something in the morning with Jeff Davis. Make sure you're always locked in. Somebody's always going to Mega 97.9.

We are about an hour away, and I can't wait either. I'm talking about the midday mix at noon with Jess, the mix at Holic. I'm your neighbor Gabe, but this is the Valley's old school to Mega 97.9.

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Fresno, Clovis, Selma Sanger, Kerman, Westside. You know what it is. Y'all always tapped in. I feel you. The Valley's old school. It's Mega 97.9. I can't see you, but I can feel you through the speakers. Ah, you don't believe, huh? 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You better believe it, bro. I wonder, though. I wonder. Lisa, please, talk to him. What are we going to do?

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Is it America's Got Talent? Is it The Voice? I know it's one of those shows, but Lionel's on there. American Idol, right? See, I don't know. I don't be watching them things like I used to. 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Mega.

The Valley's Old School. It's Mega 97.9. You get some flashbacks right now. Story Road, Eastside, San Jose, cruising with the Primos. Expose bumping in the background, and all of a sudden, a little Honda pulls up. Some baby mamas bumping. Some ghost town DJs. Okay, my life was fun. I can admit, I was a kid. We blew out some speakers of this joint for sure.

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It's the Valley's old school. It's Mega 97.9. The scrub back then is probably making six figures now, right? Smart enough to not drive his own car, not invest in his own ride because it's not a good... Yeah, I know a few scrubs. What? It's the Valley's old school. It's Mega 97.9.

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Not gonna lie, I'm kind of looking forward to throwing out a hip to that song one day. 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Adina Howard. Bro, this song still makes me blush. I was singing this as a kid, and I didn't even know what the heck I was saying.

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I am done for today. Hey, we made it. Wednesday, halfway over. Justin Mixaholic slides in here in a few. He'll drive you home. Be a good neighbor, increase the peace, and stop running red lights. And hey, also,

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That's what I'm talking about right there. Yeah, Freestyle Explosion going down November 14th. 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

Hudson Valley's Old School Mega 97.9. Here's what's funny. Nate Bargatze. He's going to be here in the Central Valley on the 19th. So, yeah, same Art Center. 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It's Mega.

0: to Valley's Old School, Mega 97.9. I hope you are having a cool day today. Man, it's hot. It's so hot, man. If you're outside, go home. It's too hot. Keep yourself cool out there, man.
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You ever like look at your check and you're like, man, I am so proud of me and doing so good. And then you look over on bonuses and they actually erased mine. Like, you're never going to get one. It's like, that's, who erased?

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0: It's the Valley's Old School Bacon 97.9. Here's something to, here's a food for thought. I guess that's how you say it. But if it's hot today, bosses, right, and you have us coming to work, you would save a lot more money if you told us, hey, you know what? It's too hot. Stay home. Work from home. That's how we're going to do it today. Just work from home. It's too hot. You go ahead and waste your AC, your lights, and all that. I'm going to shut power down here at the building. We're going to save some money. I don't know. I'm just thinking out loud. Right? That's a cool idea. Anyways, think about it. Coming up, more of your favorites. Evelyn Champagne King, we're going to do that. We'll do some Chingy and some Beastie Boys. Hang out, man.
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3: 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A collision with an SUV and a Jeep. Emergency vehicles being called to southbound 41 at Shaw at the Center Divide. This weekend, Caltrans has some guardrail replacement operations in Fresno County. On Saturday from 3 a.m. to 12 noon, 41 will be closed between Harlan Avenue and Mount Whitney. There will be details posted for you to follow. Please be on the alert for road maintenance personnel and slow for the cone zone. With your traffic, I'm Rose Ortega.
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